0: name's Dominic.
1: And I'm Matt, and we're in a band called Muse.
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0: is Frank Beard,
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0: and Billy Gibbons. 25
1: 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And we're
0: ZZ Top. I got to get paid. You're listening right here, right now. 21.

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How rich is the world for one who makes use of this discovery? 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After the end of the war, I want to devote myself to my thoughts for 5 to 10 years.

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When Che Guevara talked of love being at the center of revolutionary endeavor, he meant both. 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

The candidate, we pretend we're walking home for your future's sake. My set is amazing, it even smells like a street. There's a bar at the end where I can meet you and your friend. Someone scrawled on the walls, I smell the blood of Le Tricoteurs.